Yes, if you pay New York dues, you get New York blues. There's a lot of giving and taking while you're trying to get by. And the building's got something in common with the cost of living. They're both sky high. New Yorkers brag about their buildings being tall. As narrow as Manhattan Island is, you go up and nowhere at all. And on one thing you can rely, we got New York's finest. The finest money can buy. Some give a little now and some lean hard. But they're all right in general, long as you ain't the wrong cat trying to get a cabaret card. So, cats keep on struggling to say their say. But between them and the audience, there sits the DJ. And I'm hip, lack of acceptance is a drag. People not digging the only thing that's their own, man, that's really in another bag. But lack of acceptance is less like something to hide from, and more like something bird died from.

0: Marilyn,
1: Big Marilyn,
0: Nick Zack, Sue,
1: Nick,
0: Sue, Lyric, Nick Marilyn,
1: Nick, Big Marilyn,
0: Nick Zack, Sue.

What we want to discuss here are roots out of the ghetto. This is called the Get Out of the Ghetto

0: 오케이.
1: Yeah, the doctor don't know, but New York was killing me.
0: Okay. New York is killing me.
1: Bunch of doctors come around, they don't know that New York is killing me. Yeah, well, I need to go home and take it slow down in Jackson, Tennessee.

don't you know? New York was killing me. Yes, I was standing there and dying. And New York was killing me. Seems like I need to start over and go back home in Jackson, Tennessee.

Yeah, it was my idea. Yeah. So let me call your bluff, you can hide right here. Don't cry right now, let me wipe that tear with a tissue I had in my pocket from last week. From the last time you asked me, how deep is the rivers that run in the city? The troubles begun, the city was burning. Nobody was learning, I was out here still earning paper, the cheddar, the cheese, the shit mousy. Still they wanna call me vermin, filled with dirt, filled with pain. While them people don't work, my head still hurt. Nurofen don't work, but I still pop away, pop shit like bubble wrap. And I told them I'm done with that, same way that I said I was done with rap. Yeah. And then I keep on coming back.

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0: Tommy, no, you got it all wrong.
1: He's... Oh, oh, Anthony. He's a big boy. He knows what he said. What'd you say? Funny how? What?
0: You're funny.
1: You mean, so, let me understand this, because maybe it's me. I'm a little fucked up. I'm funny how? I mean, funny like I'm a clown. I amuse you. I make you laugh. I'm here to fucking amuse you. What do you mean funny? Funny how?

0: that nigga want, guy? Word up. Look out for the cops, though.
1: Cash food.
0: Word up. 2 for 5s over here, baby. Word up. 2 for 5s. Them niggas got garbage down the way. Word up.
1: Cash food's everything around me. Cream it.
0: Yeah. Check this old fly shit out. Word up.
1: Cash food's everything around me. Cream it.

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Now this Jew's upper, he played before Moses, and this was all the tune that he

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For this is another Jew's harper, I declare. Put him down with the...

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And there they remain overlooked by revision. Because for 400 years I've been placed

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1: Well.
0: To Emil and Gail.
2: He wanted it.
0: With warmest congratulations and best wishes on your golden anniversary. And always with love.
3: Little Chris.

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Yeah, it make people so mad. Yeah, they want it so bad. Well, we was fucking, almost missed my flight. I wasn't even tripping, I said it's alright.

the music with the jazz in a hip-hop form. Yeah, ain't no stopping us, ain't no topping us.

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And we came to the conclusion that it's no use stealing all that rubbish from Nirvana if you can't do better.

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1: go
0: touch
1: it. Don't do it.
2: I'm ready.
3: Oh, wait. You've been saying that 25 years. Now you ain't gonna

0: York.
1: I'm going to New York.
0: I'm going to New York, and I'm going if I have to walk.
2: Give him 2 weeks.

0: that's not what it was. See, but no, we're done there.
1: Dogmatic Rancho. Can I fly, Sasa?

I want you all to please take your minds out of this musical contraption and put your minds into any goddamn church, any goddamn mosque, any goddamn celestial, including Seraphim and Cherubim.

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Now we are back here. This is what happens to we Africans every day. 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Now listen. 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
1: Indigenous sound time.
0: Thank you for camera time, man. It's been lovely. It's been the truth. It's been beautiful. Afro psychedelic.